0: on Q92.
1: Hi, this is Delilah. Who's with me on the phone line?
2: This is Nina.
1: Nina, thank you for calling. What can I do for you?
2: I wanted to make a dedication to my ex that has two kids that love him very much, and I wish he would just be in their life. And I would like to make a dedication song to let him wake up and realize what he's missing.
1: Nina, honey, if there were a song in the world that would do that, don't you think I would have found it by now? Do you really think if there were any song in the universe that could make an irresponsible person wake up and realize they need to be committed to the people they love, don't you think I would have found it by now?
2: Yeah, exactly.
1: He knows they love him. He doesn't care right now for whatever reason. He's so caught up in whatever it is, work or drugs or alcohol or another
2: female.
1: Woman, another person.
2: Yeah.
1: He's so caught up in his addictions that he's walking away from everything good and right and precious in his life.
2: Yeah, exactly.
1: And it's killing you and the children.
2: Yes.
1: And you are screaming from the top of your lungs, I love you. We love you. Why are you doing this?
2: Exactly.
1: And you can't understand why he doesn't hear it.
2: Yep.
1: I know. I was you at one time. And I had the radio. I was on the air. I used to dedicate songs every night to my ex.
2: Oh my God. I read
1: poems of love. I wrote poems. I read them over the air. I cried on the air, thinking, hoping, praying something would turn him around.
2: Nothing, huh?
1: Nothing. That doesn't mean that it won't happen for you, but it's not going to be you that turns him around.
2: Yeah, exactly.
1: It's going to be, number one, God, and number two, him realizing that he is a fool.
2: Yes.
1: That's it. That's all that you can do is pray that God will help him to realize sooner than later that he is a fool and that he is destroying the best things that ever happened in his life.
2: Yeah.

0: Q92.
1: Hi, Robert. Welcome to the Delilah program. What can I do for you?
2: Oh, I listen to you all the time. At least I have for the last 10 years, hoping somebody would call me. But I moved out of state for a while. Me and a girl were together. Her name is Michelle. And we was together for a brief time. And you ever get that feeling? You know that that's the right person, but we were both with somebody else. And then I moved out of state for a while, and now I'm back. I've been back for like 4.5 years. And I had no way to really get a hold of her because I didn't know if she was still with somebody. I know she listened to your show all the time, so I was hoping I'd get a shout out to her and maybe she could call you and get in touch with me if she's not with somebody else.
1: All right, Robert, what's her name?
2: Michelle.
1: And you're back in the same area where you were when you were together?
2: Oh, yes.
1: Okay, so why don't you just pick some place that you would both know, like a Dairy Queen that you used to go to or something like that, and say, Michelle, if you're listening, this okay. Friday night, join Robert at where?
2: She used to come to where I used to work at. I worked at a car lot at the time.
1: Okay.
2: It's been a long time ago, but
1: if
2: the car lot is still there.
1: If Michelle is listening and she is not committed or married to somebody,
2: right.
1: Go meet Robert at his old place of employment. How's that?
2: That sounds great.
1: All right. Good luck.
2: Thank you very much.

0: 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Because nothing beats a real voice with real memories. 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
1: I had no choice but to hear you. 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
1: I received this letter from Katrina, who says, I'm 13 years old and I've listened to your show for many years. I live in a family with 10 brothers and sisters, only three of which are biological. We have finalized the last adoption of my baby brother last year. The main reason I'm writing is because I want to dedicate a special song to my mother, who's kept our family running so smoothly. Even though our family is large, she still plans parties and special vacations and helps us to enjoy just being kids. Please pick out a special song for our mother. She is amazing. Simple as that. Love, Katrina.

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1: Hi, Ashley. Welcome to the Delilah Show. What can I do for you?
2: Oh, I'm calling for my friend James to let you know that he's always on my mind and I really care about him. He listens to you all the time, so I was wondering if you could play a special song for him.
1: Gene boyfriend, Gene buddy friend.
2: James, oh, he's a buddy friend. You know, maybe looking for something more in the future.
1: You or him or both of you?
2: For both of us.
1: You're both looking in the same direction.
2: We sure are.
1: Because it doesn't work, you know this, if only one of you is looking in that long-term direction.
2: Oh, no, of course. I know. I think we're both pretty head-on here. It's just, you know, we're starting slow.
1: Good for you. I will play a song for you. Good luck.
2: Thank you.
1: You have a great night.
2: I love you, Delilah. You too.

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1: Hi, welcome to the Delilah Show. Who's this?
2: This is Carl.
1: Carl, what can I do for you?
2: Oh, I've been a listener of yours for probably my whole life. And I've always turned on your radio station whenever I'm feeling lonely or sad. And recently I've had my heart broken.
1: Like pulled out of your chest and stomped all over?
2: Yeah.
1: How old are you, Carl?
2: I'm 19.
1: Is this your first big heartbreak?
2: Yeah.
1: Yeah.
2: It is.
1: And how long ago did you get the boot?
2: Oh, about 2 weeks. And it's still really hurting.
1: Still really fresh in your heart. Well,
2: yeah.
1: I will give you a big audio hug, young man. You go grab your Kleenex and I'll play a song to help you heal.
2: Thank you so much.
1: All right. God bless you.

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1: Denny, welcome. It's Delilah. What can I do for you?
2: Well, Delilah, I'm hoping that you might be able to give me a hand. A woman I've been dating for the past year and a half or so.
1: Oh, not that kind of hand?
2: No, unfortunately. there have been some times where I haven't treated her fairly all the time, and I've made mistakes, and I've been afraid of a real commitment. And I've been that way for quite a number of years. And we just recently agreed to sort of take some time apart from each other. And in that time apart, I've realized that she's really, in all likelihood, the one I want to be with for the rest of my life.
1: How old are you?
2: I'm 30.
1: And how long have you been on again, off again with this gal?
2: We were on for a year and a half, basically. In the past month or so, we kind of had a little bit of a falling out, and we decided maybe some time away might do the trick. And all that being away from her has really done has been to make me want to be with her more and truly want to settle down and commit to her and her alone.
1: Do you think that there might still be a chance in her heart, or is it too late?
2: I'm hoping there's a chance. It's all I have left to do is just to hope for that chance.
1: Does she listen to the show?
2: Yes, she does sometimes.
1: So right now you're saying, I'm groveling, D. I want this woman next to me.
2: Yes, that is basically it. I'm hoping for that one chance with the girl that I love.

0: on Q92.
1: Hi, welcome. Who's this?
2: This is Hillary.
1: Hillary, what can I do for you tonight?
2: Well, I would like to request a song to my wonderful husband.
1: And what is this wonderful husband's name?
2: His name is Vinny.
1: What do you want to tell Vinny tonight?
2: That I love him, and I'm thanking God every single day that he's in my life.
1: And is Vinny there with you tonight?
2: Yes, he is.
1: So is it a night to turn down the lights and turn up the music and have a little romance, a little slow song, who knows what else?
2: Oh, of course.
1: You're giggling. How long have you been married, Hillary?
2: It will be a year in November.
1: Ah, you're newlyweds.
2: But I love him very much, and just God's really blessed me with a hardworking, wonderful, compassionate husband.
1: Well, let me see if we have a song that'll try to say all those things.
2: Thank you.

0: Q92, the Hudson Valley's 80s till now. Michelle's on the phone. Michelle, what's up?
1: Oh, Teresa, you're just the best. Honestly, your spirit just really comes through loud and clear, and it's great.
0: Oh, wow. Did somebody pay you to say that? No, seriously, thank you so much. Glad you're part of our radio family.

The Hudson Valley's 80s to now, Q92. Quite a few requests coming in for this one right here, so let's play it, okay? This is a song that made Ella Langley the first female artist to simultaneously top the Hot Country Songs and the Billboard Hot 100 and Country Airplay charts. 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

0: Today's variety of the 80s to now, Q92. Hey, Lisa, what are you up to right now?
1: I'm working from home like a lot of folks are.
0: I'm doing the same thing here. You know, one of the perks of working from home is you get to smell the sweet aroma of dinner floating down the hallway before you clock out, right?

0: Wake up with Marino in the morning on Q92. You know, I'm a multitasker, so I have to get right to the point when I'm doing something. 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

Q92, it's Teresa Lucas. Hey, are you with me? Do you think some of the best music was in the 80s? Well, I love the hits of today. Well, we have them both right here, the Hudson Valley's 80s to now on Q92.

0: Hudson Valley's Q92 with the 80s to now. What do you do for a living?
1: I'm an ER trauma nurse.
0: That is fabulous. Thank you so much for all you're doing. We appreciate you.
2: I'm going under in this time. I feel there's no one to save me. This all or nothing really got away. You're driving me crazy.

0: 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Sometimes I feel that we are living in a Back to the Future movie. There are devices, over 200 of them, that you can listen to the radio station on. Yeah, just tell Alexa or Google to play us on iHeartRadio. 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

0: 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Hey, Michelle, in the summertime, are you a windows down in the car kind of girl?
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0: 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How's this for feel-good vibes? Amelia, you and your grandpa used to make toast and then put butter and cinnamon and sugar on top, didn't you?
1: Oh, it was amazing. And anytime I want to feel closer to him, then I just go and I'll make it up and start eating it away.
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The Hudson Valley's 80s to now, Q92. So, do Taylor Swift and Travis Kelce have a dog? Allegedly, according to social media, a little white fluffy canine's been spotted here and there over the past few months. Here's Taylor now.

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0: Q92 with Justin Bieber. It's Marino in the morning. Happy Monday. It is July 20th. Going to be swinging solo this whole week. Well, at least this early part of the morning. We have Cindy back from her Jersey Shore jaunt on Friday. We'll see how that went. She'll be here after 7. And, of course, Felicia's off all this week for vacay. Lumineers. Madonna's on the way. Get Fast Car. Luke Combs in there. And you may want to slow down this early part of the morning. We'll check the ride in and the forecast from HudsonValleyWeather.com. Keep it here. It's Q92.
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0: Q92, Luke Combs, Fast Car. Well, to get the car going in the first place, you need some gas, right? And some of these prices have been kind of crazy. So we have the $1,000 fill-up on Q92, your chance to get your ride all gassed up. Or whatever you want to use the money for, you have it every weekday, 9 a.m. to 5 p.m. That's nine chances a day to pick up the cash. So I'll remind you between now and then and make sure you listen. It's Chris Marino. I've got Wham on the way. We'll get on Green Day Boulevard, 90s one-hit wonders in there. And working with our news department to get you headlines in just a few. Let's see how the ride is. It's Q92. Good morning.
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2: Rolling on the Taconic north and southbound right down to 84. You have great connections in through East Fishkill, 52, also 55, Freedom Plains Road, 44 doing all right through Pleasant Valley, down through DeGarmo and the arterial westbound onto Route 9. Not a problem. Even Spackenkill Road moving out to 9 is quiet. Kelly Quinn.
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0: joke, the Daily Dose, plus the music you love all in one place.
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0: Cardigans, Love Fool, Q92. It's Marino in the morning. Happy Monday, hopefully. Thanks for hanging out. We mentioned Felicia's on vacation, so I'm holding down the Mental Health Monday. Pick me up. I found this a really, really cool tip to remind yourself. We'll do that after 6. We'll have the 6:30 hot topic for you and bad dad joke about an hour from now. Let's see what's going on in the world. Let's get headlines at the newsroom now. It's Monday, July 20th. It's Q92. Good morning.
1: Good morning. Democrat Kate Connolly officially launches her campaign for New York's 17th congressional district. Connolly is challenging Republican Congressman Mike Lawler in a race expected to be among the nation's most competitive House races. She told supporters voters are looking for change. She would focus on the future of the Hudson Valley, the general election set for November 3rd. A newly formed union looks to help out renters in the region, the Hudson Valley Tenants Union. It's modeled after other local groups like the Kansas City Tenants Union. Some of the goals, including electing more pro-tenant politicians and passing the REST Act. The state bill would give local governments outside of New York City to declare housing emergencies. For stories like these and more, go to MidHudsonNews.com. I'm Jay Corwin.
2: The World Cup has been put to bed with Spain winning its second ever title, blanking Argentina 1-0 in the final. Argentina icon Lionel Messi in tears after the game. It's believed to have been the 39-year-old legend's final World Cup match. Ryan Fox birdied 4 of the last 6 holes, including 18, to win the British Open by a shot over Cameron Young. It's Fox's first major championship. And the Red Sox keep rolling. 13 wins in a row, they completed a sweep of Tampa Bay. I'm Matt McCoy.
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4: Good morning, friends. Happy Monday. It's Chris in for Felicia, just after 6. And temperatures get up to the low to mid-80s today with some sunshine. Get ready to smile with this morning pick-me-up. It is Mental Health Monday. Found this topic on Reddit from a few years ago. And here we go. Never evaluate your life when you're tired. This is so true. Ever notice things seem much worse at night when worries seem at their worst? The next morning, your brain can think of ways to fix them, and most times they aren't even there the next day. One poster said,

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It is Q92, Marino in the morning. It is 6:58. Sitting at 53 right now, looking for a high of 83. Plenty of sunshine. Beautiful start to our week. Cindy joins us after 7. Jesus Jones, it's Q92. Good morning.

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0: dad joke.
1: What?
0: And here we are on top of this Monday. It is July 20th, 7:01. It's 53. Beautiful out. High 83. Plenty of sunshine. Enjoy today, tomorrow, and Wednesday. Some showers return. But the good news, and let's share it now. Why not? From what I can see, the end of the week looks pretty good. So that's all right. It's a work week. Whatever, right? Stay close. We got your Monday morning pick-me-up, the mental health variety. And we'll play Monday morning match game. We got Sangria and Empanada Festival tickets for this Saturday at Brotherhood, all right? It's Q92 with J-Lo. Good morning.

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4: Good morning, friends, and happy Monday. It is 53 degrees. Look for a high near 83. And get ready to smile this morning, morning pick-me-up here. Mental health Monday. Never evaluate your life when you're tired. It's so true. Ever notice things seem much worse at night when worries seem to be at their worst? The next morning, your brain can think of ways to fix them, and most times they aren't there the next day at all. My mom told me this once, and I've never forgotten it. Hope that brightened your day. 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Got Chris in for Felicia. Felicia on vacation this week. Cindy was down the Jersey Shore, Friday for her birthday. So we'll talk about that. And then we'll have the Monday morning match game ready to go. Sangria Empanada Festival tickets this Saturday. 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We'll do it after Bruno. It's Q92.

0: Marino in the morning, 7:10. Sunshine filling the sky, blue skies. We will take it. Temperatures sitting around 54 degrees right now, looking for a high near 83 on this Monday, July 20th. Cindy's back from her little soiree this weekend. What's up, Cindy? How was the Jersey Shore Friday? Oh, let's see. I think, Cindy, your microphone is muted, it looks like. Let's see if we can figure that out. It's like, we are connected, but I see a mute microphone on my end in the little icon of our connection there. So, all right. Well, we'll connect with Cindy when we can. I know I saw some pictures on social media with her daughter having a great time with friends and all that. So, yeah, Jersey Shore, if you could make it down there this summer, great place to be. Lots of fun around the Hudson Valley, of course. Yesterday, we had the World Cup finale. We'll have more about that with the dose later in the hour. We'll hit you with that. And we were at Hurricane Grill and Wings, so big ups to Jesus and the whole team there. That was yesterday. We were at Splashdown Beach earlier in the day. And so, again, just lots of happenings in the Hudson Valley, and including the Sangria and Empanada Festival that's going down this Saturday at Brotherhood Winery in Washingtonville. You know where it is, right? I think Cindy's back. Hey, Cindy, you're there now, right?
1: I am.
0: There we go. When you unmute, it's a phenomenal how we could hear you when you unmute your microphone. But that's good. That's good. So, real quick, so you had a great time to Jersey Shore?
1: I did.
0: Good.
1: Oh, my God. It was like the perfect beach day. And then the next day, it was like tornado watch and whatever. But
0: yeah, I know. Yeah,
1: Friday was awesome.
0: Friday was awesome. You had a great. So, you deserve it for your birthday. So, very nice there. So, yeah. So, let's do this. Sangria Empanada Festival is this Saturday at the Brotherhood Winery in Washingtonville. And right now, you know, things can change a little, but it looks pretty, you know, certain. Sunshine Saturday, high 87. It's going to be a beautiful day. And, you know, that can be tweaked as we get through the week, because, you know, it's 6 days out, whatever. But still, nice to see a nice bat. Once we get through tomorrow and Wednesday, we got showers and thunderstorms. Then it's going to be really nice the next few days after that, including Saturday. FamousFoodEvents.com for your tickets. And here is the question. It is posted up at Facebook. If you're new to the show, how this works is you go to Facebook, you type Q92, give us a follow. And then you'll see the questions get posted each Monday for the Monday morning match game. Sandy is thankful that the FIFA World Cup is finally over. I mean, nothing against the almost six-week tournament, but while her husband's and his friends were into it, she felt like it'd be more exciting watching blank. All right, World Cup finally over. Sandy, I'm saying nothing against the almost six-week tournament, but while her husband and his friends were into it, she felt like it'd be more exciting watching blank. All right, Cindy's thinking about her answer. Are you?
1: Mm-hmm.
0: Okay. Go to Facebook, type Q92, and I'm going to lock Cindy in with her answer.
1: Now, you're locking me in.
0: I'm locking you in.
1: Without Felicia, I still have to get locked in.
0: You still got to get locked in. All right, so what do you think Cindy wrote? Go to Facebook. In the comments section, you have between now and 7:30 to make your guess count. Everyone who matches Cindy goes into the running to win those tickets for Sangria Empanada Festival this Saturday, Brotherhood Winery, FamousFoodEvents.com. All right, latest on the ride-in forecast, HudsonValleyWeather.com. And Michael Jackson, Alex Warren's in there. And, of course, September, all eyes on Vegas.
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0: It is Q92, Marino in the morning. It is 55 degrees, looking for a high of 83 at 724. We are playing the Monday morning match game. It's Chris. You got Cindy here. Good morning, Cindy.
1: Good morning.
0: All right, Felicia is away this week, and here we go. It's posted on Facebook. You just type Q92, give us a follow. Sandy is thankful that the FIFA World Cup is finally over. And Cindy's going to have the full details in the dose, right?
1: I sure will.
0: Star-studded celebs were there yesterday in Jersey, so we'll talk about that. Nothing against the almost six-week tournament, but while her husband and his friends were into it, she felt like it'd be more exciting watching blank. All right, you have between now and 7:30 to make your guess. We have Sangria Empanada Festival tickets this Saturday. Going to be beautiful in Newburgh. Good luck, Q92, Facebook.
2: They say the holy water's watered down, and this town's lost its faith. Our colors will fade eventually, so if our time is running out, day after day, we'll make the mundane our masterpiece. Oh, my, my. My love, I take one look at you, you're taking me out.

0: Here's Alex Warren, Q92. It's Marino in the morning. Chris, Felicia is off. Cindy is here. We're up to 57 degrees, looking for a high of 82. How nice was that, Cindy? Did not have to run the air conditioner, had the fans on. Not even the fan.
1: Yeah, a little bit of relief.
0: Yeah,
1: sure.
0: And I thought actually we had the ceiling fan, and I had to kick that back a little bit. It was like getting a little cold. I'm like, you know, so it was nice. And you know, tonight should be somewhat the same way. You should be all right. You know, with a low 62. So you know, but then slowly the humidity is going to creep back in because tomorrow we got showers likely, and even some thunderstorms after 2 tomorrow, and a high near 80, and that's going to carry over into Tuesday night. Leftovers on Wednesday, then Wednesday night low 57, and then we'll be right back into that for Thursday 80, 56 for Thursday night, 84 for Friday. So yeah, it's going to be in fact Saturday they're looking at temps in the upper 80s for the Sangria Empanada Festival. You hear the music. We've got seconds until it closes on Facebook. You type Q92. There's the Monday morning match game question. And here it is. Sandy is thankful that the FIFA World Cup is finally over. We'll have full details on the dose in just a few. Nothing against the almost 6-week tournament, but while her husband and his friends were into it, she felt like it'd be more exciting watching blank. All right, so lots of comments here. Let's see if we can dig through and give you some of the wrong answers. Watching her garden grow, a bird feeder, her grass grow, a pot boil, paint dry, cartoons, golf, soap operas. Let's see what else we have here. Tennis, C-SPAN, more soap operas, Game of Thrones. Whoa, Carol, I don't know if... getting a root canal. Oh, yeah, that's right. Snails racing. That's hysterical. I like that one. A ceiling fan. A laundry in the dryer. Watching the news. The Weather Channel. The sunset. Raindrops. Her husband snore. People waiting at the DMV. These are all more exciting to Sandy than watching FIFA World Cup. Traffic. Yeah, we got a lot of them. Cindy, what's your answer?
1: I went with that show. Is it cake?
0: What?
1: Because nothing seems like it
0: watching
1: could be more boring
0: is
1: than
0: it
1: that.
0: Cake.
1: But yeah, it's actually entertaining.
0: No one wrote watching Is It Cake. I mean, I don't even have anything close to that. You know, like I said,
1: I know,
0: cartoons,
1: I know,
0: I soap opera. Like, yeah, there's nobody. All right, so well. That means your answer was terrible. So
1: it pretty much is.
0: That's
1: all
0: right.
1: I'm sorry, everyone.
0: That's okay.
1: I'm
0: so that we'll put that. You know, I just may count all the entries. Entries are closed now. I'll count all the entries. I'll do a random. I'll use the target number Tuesday generator, and I'll pick a winner. So we'll connect with somebody on the list there. So thank you for playing, and we'll do it again after 8 o'clock. After we have a brand new question, brand new chance at Sangria Empanada Festival tickets. Going to be a great time this weekend at Brotherhood Winery on Saturday. I'll be there hanging out with Big Inch. So we're gonna have a good time. All right, 7:31. Cindy, you have the dose coming up. What are you working on?
1: Well, celebrities are gripped by World Cup fever, which is now coming to an end. Mm-hmm. A public service announcement, and we'll have the weekend box office results.
0: See, I think we have a funny, pretty good feeling. It was number one. What's on TV tonight? We'll cover that. You know, bad dad joke. We'll have the 6:30 hot topic revisit. All that comes your way. Words of wisdom. For now, let's see what's going on in the world. It is Monday, July 20th. To the newsroom we go at 7:32. And there she is, Cindy Waitman. Good morning, Cindy.
1: Good morning. President Trump is suggesting Canada face tariffs or at least a bill for wildfire smoke that has covered large sections of the northern U.S. The president said that he told the Canadian prime minister he needs to do more to control the fires or pay some damages. More than 900 fires are currently burning across Canada, leading to smoke pollution and health alerts. Maintenance at Putnam County's six MTA railroads has soared to more than $1.2 million this year. MTA Deputy Chief James McGovern says each year the change in the CPI factor is applied against the prior year's build amount to arrive at the current year's amount. The CPI increased 3.7% for the period from April 1st, 2025 to March 31st of this year, which resulted in the nearly $46,000 increase. And a 39-year-old man is dead in a backyard pool drowning on Upper Sussex Street in Port Jervis. Police Sergeant Nicole McGowan was among emergency responders who arrived on scene within minutes of a call for help. She says the man had invited some children to swim, and while he was getting their life jackets, they had apparently entered the pool, so he jumped in to save them, but he wasn't a strong swimmer himself. For stories like these and more, go to MidHudsonNews.com. I'm Cindy Waitman.
2: Baseball's hottest team continues to be the Red Sox. Boston has now won 13 straight after beating the Rays 6-1. It's the second longest winning streak in Red Sox franchise history. NFL teams are getting back to work. Rookies for most teams will be reporting to training camp this week. Spain scored less than a minute into the second extra period and then closed out Argentina 1-0 to win the World Cup, Spain's second World Cup title. I'm Matt McCoy.
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4: I just turned Pike, still on the left. Side moving into the arterial, connecting well with Route 9, the Mid-Hudson Bridge, nothing to it. 9 north and south, just some volume in through Wappingers Falls. 9D at Old Hopewell and the Taconic doing well through East Fishkill and 84. 9W. Moving all right, Kelly Quinn.
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2: Good morning, everyone. Today is Monday, July 20th, and it is National Moon Day, which commemorates the day man first walked on the moon back on July 20th, 1969. The U.S. is returning to the moon through NASA's Artemis program, which aims to establish a permanent, sustainable presence on the lunar surface. This time, the mission is focused on exploring the lunar south pole, extracting resources, and serving as a stepping stone for future missions to Mars.
3: That's exciting. That's wild. And yeah, the thing, though, Cindy, that kind of bugs me is that for today, is there's going to be a lot on your timeline of people trying to debunk, did we actually go to the moon?
2: I know. Why don't people believe it?
3: I don't know. There's footage and photos and conspiracy theories and all that stuff. They can completely shut that all down if we establish a lunar station. That'll shut it down. So let's see it happen. Let's go. So,
2: all right. Yeah. They still wouldn't believe it. But anyway, there's lots to get to. Yeah. Spain won the World Cup yesterday. Woo! With a thrilling, if you're a soccer fan, I guess, 1-0 win thanks to a goal by Ferran Torres during extra time at the 105th minute of the game. Saturday's third place game had way more action as England beat France 6-4. Which is like 749-613 in the NBA. At least there were some cool celebrities at MetLife Stadium or New York, New Jersey Stadium, as they weirdly renamed it for the tournament. They included Matt Damon, Jay-Z and Beyonce, Timothy Chalamet and Kylie Jenner, Will Ferrell, David and Victoria Beckham, Kevin Hart, Serena Williams, John Hamm, Adrian Brody, Richard Gere, Trevor Noah, New York Knicks champs, Jalen Brunson, and Carl Anthony Towns, Dwayne Wade, and Gabrielle Union, and Rob Gronkowski. Matt Damon seemed to be having a good time. There's no word how he felt when he was told that Fox Sports announcer John Strong misidentified him as Brad Pitt. Post Malone kicked off the show with a performance that included a new track called Chrome Heartbreaker. Jennifer Hudson sang the U.S. national anthem, and Tom Cruise showed up to tell us all how awesome this World Cup was. Then, after a scoreless first half, there was the much-hyped halftime show featuring Madonna, Shakira, BTS, and, I kid you not, the Muppets, Dr. Teeth, and the Electric Mayhem playing Seven Nation Army.
3: That was cool, yeah.
2: Some of the other Muppets showed up toward the end, including Kermit, Miss Piggy, Elmo, Cookie Monster, and The Count. Ted Lasso star Jason Sudeikis also made a surprise appearance to hype Justin Bieber up for his performance.
3: I thought it was, I don't know if you saw it, Cindy, but it had the feels of course, Super Bowl halftime, and it was, listen, yeah, you know, if you're not a big soccer fan, yeah, it can be sometimes tough to watch, but, you know, halftime, and of course, the ending, and showing all the celebrities, I mean, it was cool, and the weather was like, that was just perfect at MetLife, whatever it was called for this tournament, so it was, it was good.
2: I saw you having fun at a watch party.
3: Yeah, it was at the Hurricane Grill. We were having a great time at Hurricane Grill. Everyone yelling at the TV and stuff. It was fun. It was a good time.
2: This is more of a public service announcement than a dose story. If you're trying to reduce your chances of getting hit with cyclosporiasis, a.k.a. the diarrhea parasite that's been going around, some foods you might want to stay away from include bagged lettuce and salad kits. Some officials believe that the source of the parasite could be lettuce, and it could be introduced in facilities where the lettuce is processed and packaged. Also, hold off on berries and fresh herbs, but bananas, avocados, and canned fruits and veggies should be okay.
3: Yeah. So, this has been out for, well over a couple weeks now, but, I mean, it just, continues to gain traction, and, you just got to watch out.
2: All right. Now, here's the weekend box office results. Christopher Nolan's The Odyssey, starring Matt Damon, led the summer box office to a major box office victory this past weekend, as the retelling of classical Greek mythology earned $124.5 million on 3,900 North American screens. It is 2026's biggest live action opening, with only Toy Story 5 at $159 million and the Super Mario Galaxy movie at $131 million debuting above it. If you want to check it out, as always, for theaters and showtimes, go to greatmovieslowerprices.com. on TV tonight. Dancing with the Stars, The Next Pro at 8 p.m. on ABC. American Ninja Warrior Regional Qualifications at 8 on NBC. The 1% Club at 8 p.m. on Fox, followed by The Quiz with Balls at 9. The summer premiere of The Wall at 10 p.m. on NBC. And the 15th season premiere of King of the Hill on Hulu.
3: All right, and Cindy, today's also National Lollipop Day. 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
2: I love the cherry.
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2: The blow pop.
3: That
2: is the best one.
3: Yeah, of course it is. Yeah, you get the gum in there. 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
2: If you live long enough, you'll make mistakes, but if you learn from them, you'll be a better person. Have a great day, everyone, and remember to be kind.
3: We will. Cindy, thank you. It's 59 degrees, looking for a high of 82 today under beautiful sunshine. We have a few clouds coming, but not too bad today. It's tomorrow and Wednesday. We've got to watch out for the rain that'll be coming. 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Perfect venue for your wedding. 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Besides weddings, they have all kinds of stuff. Messages from Heaven this Wednesday sold out. So live music with Silly Little Things, that's on Thursday. And then this coming Saturday, July 25th, Edward Swanton live at the SS Beverly Bar, followed by Trivia Night in the SS Beverly on Sunday. For tickets and information, live music and events, just click that tab at curryestate.com. All right, stay close. After 8, we have your morning pick-me-up. It is Mental Health Monday. We'll hit you with that. Another Monday morning match game question for more tickets to the Sangria Empanada Festival under beautiful sunny skies this Saturday in Newburgh. It's going to be a great time there at Brotherhood Winery. And, Washingtonville, I should say, not Newburgh, but Washingtonville. And then we have the great Hudson Valley Scavenger Hunt. The clue, today's clue, someone's going to win that $2,026 bucks. Why not you? Scavenger Hunt, you go to hvscavengerhunt.com for all the info on that. 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
39: 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Sunny and pleasant, 82 today. Clouding up and dropping to 64 overnight. Thunderstorms likely tomorrow, some of which could be severe. A high around 77. Partly cloudy Wednesday. I'm Jackie Murphy in the Hudson Valley Weather Center.
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2: Fly girl, come on, just call me Moondoggy. That's who this is.
3: I'm just an idiot. And it is 8:02 on this beautiful Monday morning, 60 degrees now. Get up to a high of 82. And coming up, Mental Health Monday edition of the Morning Pick Me Up. We will break out another question. The Monday morning match game. She was at the halftime show. And she performed this one, Madonna, at the FIFA World Cup. It's Q92. Good morning.

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4: Good morning, friends. Happy Monday. It's 8:06. It is 60 degrees, getting a high of 83. Plenty of beautiful sunshine today. You got Chris in for Felicia. And get ready to smile for this morning pick-me-up. It is Mental Health Monday. And here's a good one. Never evaluate your life when you're tired. So true. You ever notice things seem much worse at night when worries seem to be their worst? Then the next morning, a morning like today, your brain can think of ways to fix them. And most times, there aren't even there the next day, the problems. You're like, oh, what was I worried about that for? You know who that? My mother. My mom told me that one time. And I've never forgotten it. I hope this story brightened your day, and I hope that helps you deal with the issues and things in your life as best as you can. And for stories like these and more, go to Q92HB.com. And thank you to Michael's Appliance Center for always supporting our morning pick-me-ups. All right, just about ready with the next question for the Monday morning match game. We have more Sangria Empanada Festival tickets at the beautiful Brotherhood Winery this coming weekend. The weather is going to be a little shaky next couple days. Clears right out after that, so we'll take it, all right? We'll do it after the calling. We'll connect with Cindy, too. It's Q92. Good morning.

0: Marino in the morning. It's 8:10. It is 60 degrees, looking for a high of 83. Beautiful sunshine today. Happy Monday, everybody. It is July 20th, and I've got Cindy Waitman. What's up, Cindy? How are you?
1: What's up? I'm doing well.
0: You had a good
1: happy
0: time.
1: Monday.
0: Yeah, it was Friday. You were down the Jersey Shore, right?
1: Yeah, that puts me in a good mood all week now.
0: Yeah. As to U.S.
1: celebrate. Coast from here on out.
0: Right now. Yeah, exactly right. Yeah. Felicia is off this week for vacation. And then, yeah, then we're just going to be still doing business as usual, giving away stuff that don't belong to us. You know, all that fun. So, you know how we do. We got the Sangria Empanada Festival. Big Ange at Brotherhood Winery this Saturday, July 25th. If you go to famousfoodevents.com, everything about the event is there lined up. You can get tickets as well. Let me take a look here. It starts up. Well, VIP enters at 11:30. The event's from 1 to 5:30. There's a buffet noon to 3. Sangria and empanadas a zillion different ways. It's going to be a great time there. We're going to, you know, thank Mr. Solar Guy, Fresca Hard Seltzer, Real American Beer. And, of course, Famous Food Events and iHeartMedia. It'll be at Brotherhood Winery in Washingtonville this coming Saturday. I'll be hanging out with the Q crew. And we've got your tickets with the Monday morning match game, which I will get posted in just as soon as I finish this break with Cindy. We'll get to it. It's a little crazy here when it's just you and me, Cindy, you know? That's why we need Felicia here, because she's the brains of the operation. I mean, let's, you know, be honest. So, let's do this. Let's do the question real quick. The epic blockbuster, The Odyssey, based on the poem by Homer and starring Matt Damon, is dominating theaters. Eddie thinks that's awesome and that they should do a movie about blank so he doesn't have to read the book in school. The blockbuster epic The Odyssey, based on the poem by Homer and starring Matt Damon, is dominating theaters. Eddie thinks that's awesome. They should do a movie about blank so he doesn't have to read the book in school. Go to Facebook, type Q92. Cindy's thinking about what she wants to put as her answer. And while she's chewing on that, yes, we are going to be doing more tickets for the Sangria Empanada Festival this Saturday at the Brotherhood Winery. Let me give it to you one more time. And again, we'll get it posted, and you'll have between now and 8:30 to sign up and put your comments, what you think Cindy's going to write here. The blockbuster epic The Odyssey, based on a poem by Homer, starring Matt Damon, dominating theaters. Eddie thinks that's awesome and that it should do a movie about blank so he doesn't have to read the book. Cindy's locked in.
1: You're locking me in again. I'm not allowed to think here.
0: You're locked in, Cindy. We're up against the clock, sweetheart. Let's go. All right, so Sangria Empanada Festival.
1: I think that my guess has already... my guess works.
0: We'll
1: there
0: see.
1: Is no movie of this book. Okay.
0: All right,
1: am locked in.
0: You really are
1: yes.
0: locked in. Okay. All right.
1: Sorry, I had to research my answer.
0: That's all right. Yeah, maybe folks may want to do that to match you. We'll see. So we get the latest on the drive. We get the full forecast from HudsonValleyWeather.com. Like we mentioned, nice now. Storms the next couple days. We'll have to deal with that. We'll get on Cindy Lauper, Teddy Swims. And you have between now and 8:30. Go to Facebook for your chance at Sangria Empanada Festival tickets. Good luck.
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17: 44 Dutchess Turnpike, a little more volume coming in right around Victory Lane to Garmo, and moving around from the westbound

0: material into Route 9. 9 north and south, pockets from Wappingers Falls down through about Osborne Hill Road. You have 90 northbound picking up volume at Old Hopewell and 9W southbound into Fostertown Road. Kelly Quinn.
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15: 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Sunny and pleasant, 82 today. Clouding up and dropping to 64 overnight. Thunderstorms likely tomorrow, some of which could be severe. A high around 77. Partly cloudy Wednesday. I'm Jackie Murphy in the Hudson Valley Weather Center.
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5: And time now is 8:20, 61 degrees. Looking for a high of 83. Beautiful day. Another day just like yesterday. It was gorgeous out. Tomorrow, a little different. And Wednesday with some rain and showers and thunderstorms possible. But we're going to enjoy today. And you hear the music? Yes, the Monday morning match game, round two. It's Chris. Cindy's here. Felicia's off. So we are holding things down. If you go to Facebook and type Q92, there it sits. The blockbuster epic, The Odyssey, based on the poem by Homer and starring Matt Damon, is dominating theaters. Cindy will have the actual box office report during the dose. Eddie thinks that's awesome and that they should do a movie about blank so he doesn't have to read the book. All right. So, what do you think Cindy wrote as her guess as what Eddie thinks they should do a movie about? All right. Facebook, type Q92. And good luck. Stay

Q92. It's Marino in the morning. Chris, Cindy's here. Felicia's off this week. It's 8:25. And we're sitting at, actually, let me get a refresh on the temperature here in Poughkeepsie. 62. Yes, yeah, so as you know, sun rises up, it's going to get warmer. 82. But a low again tonight should be comfortable in the, 60. And then things start to change tomorrow, Tuesday, Wednesday, the days that we have to worry about showers and thunderstorms. And then it clears back up at the end of the week. So I'm not too mad about that. Let's see here. We are playing the Monday morning match game. It is up on Facebook. You type Q92. Give us a follow. We're tickets for the Sangria and Empanada Festival this Saturday, July 25th. 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That's Big Inch. And we'll be there with live music, tons of food, great delicious sangria, and all other kinds of beverages as well. You're going to have a wonderful time. And the weather is going to be perfect at Brotherhood. So we're going to love to be there. And our Q crew and yours truly will be there. But here's the question to win your tickets. The blockbuster epic The Odyssey, based on the poem by Homer and starring Matt Damon, is dominating theaters. Eddie thinks that's awesome. And they should do a movie about blank so he doesn't have to read the book. Eddie always has his little angle there, doesn't he? You have between now and the end of this song, Facebook Q92. Good

0: Q92, Marino in the morning, Chris, Alicia off, Cindy is here. It's just about 8:29. What you see is what you got. Beautiful sunshine today, a continuation of yesterday. You know, Cindy, one thing, I know you didn't get a chance to see the World Cup final there. And we were at Hurricane Grill and Wings, so good morning to Jesus and Lauren and everyone there. It was a wonderful. Declan was out there. Declan, a celebrity from our Q crew. Caden, our intern for the summer. And we were giving away stuff left and right, thanks to Casamigos. We had a wonderful time. The weather was perfect, and the bar was packed there. And you could see down at MetLife, which, of course, they covered all the corporate names of all the places that the game was played. Beautiful. The weather conditions were perfect for the big soccer game. So it's continuing today, 63 right now, a high about 83, and then changes tomorrow with some thunderstorms we'll keep an eye on, and then Wednesday, and then it clears back up for the weekend. So late week into the weekend, so we're not angry about that. As we approach 8:30, if you go to Facebook, you type Q92, there it is. I'm going to do one more quick refresh of the last-minute comments, because comments are officially closed for the match game round two. And here's the question. The blockbuster epic, The Odyssey, based on the poem by Homer and starring Matt Damon, is dominating theaters. Eddie thinks that's awesome, and they should do a movie about blank so he doesn't have to read the book. So some of the answers I have is The Dictionary, War and Peace, Romeo and Juliet, Moby Dick, A Cookbook, To Kill a Mockingbird. Although some of these, I think there were movies based on, I don't know. Driver's Ed, The Iliad, The War and Mythical Creatures, The Encyclopedia, Him, The Phone Book. What else do we have here? The Bible. Now, there's been movies about that. The Search of Lost Time, Ulysses. But, Cindy, what did you put?
1: I went with The Catcher in the Rye.
0: Catcher in the Rye. I see two people. So we have a 50-50 shot. It's either Karen or Maria that's going to win the tickets for the Sangria and Empanada Festival. So I'm literally going to put both their names in a hat when we go to break, and I'm just going to pick one, and then whoever wins will get those tickets. Or you know what? I'm going to give them both tickets. I'm going to give them both tickets. What am I doing? Yes. I'm going to break the rules, and Maria and Karen, you both wrote A Catcher in the Rye, which is what Cindy wrote. You're both getting tickets to the Sangria Empanada Festival. That's it. I'm doing it. Yes, yes. Absolutely. So awesome.
1: So rare I have a good answer and anyone matches.
0: It was perfect.
1: Me, right?
0: You matched. It was great. Last hour, not so much. All right. We have the dose is coming up. You're working on the dose for us. You got some stories, right?
1: Oh, yeah. Celebrities are gripped by World Cup fever, a public service announcement, and we'll have the weekend box office results for you.
0: Yeah, TV Tonight. Mm-hmm. We'll hit you with the bad dad joke. Words of Wisdom, 6:30 Hot Topic. We'll cover that and so much more. So, meantime, let's see what's happening in the world on this Monday, July 20th. Let's get headlines from the newsroom. There she is, Cindy Waitman. Good morning, Cindy.
1: Good morning. Forecasters say Tropical Depression 2 will likely become Tropical Storm Bertha before the end of the day. Parts of the southeast can expect to see increasingly heavy rainfall as the system continues to organize. Tropical downpours could be a problem from Florida's west coast to Louisiana, and parts of the Florida panhandle are already under a tropical storm watch. Newburgh's mayor is blasting the city planning board after it rejected a proposal by the Kaplan Family Foundation and Bonora Group to build housing and a corporate office building on their property. Mayor Torrance Harvey said the property owners have already spent large sums of money preparing for environmental remediation. And he says to the Mid-Hudson News that Democratic socialists on the planning board are trying to tell people what they can do with their private property. New Yorkers are feeling slightly more upbeat about the economy, though many struggle with rising everyday costs. That's according to a new Siena Research Institute consumer sentiment poll. The poll found nearly 8 in 10 New Yorkers said food prices are having a serious impact on their finances, while about 7 in 10 cited housing and utility costs. For stories like these and more, go to MidHudsonNews.com. I'm Cindy Waitman.
2: Baseball's hottest team continues to be the Red Sox. Boston has now won 13 straight after beating the Rays 6-1. It's the second longest winning streak in Red Sox franchise history. NFL teams are getting back to work. Rookies for most teams will be reporting to training camp this week. Spain scored less than a minute into the second extra period and then closed out Argentina 1-0 to win the World Cup, Spain's second World Cup title. I'm Matt McCoy.
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4: A little more lively, Route 55, Freedom Plains Road moving in through Arlington, 44 Dutchess Turnpike westbound to Garmo, and also westbound arterial moving into Route 9. Route 9 north-south, just heavier pockets, New Hackensack Road down through Wappingers Falls, and 9W southbound Fostertown Road slow. 84 Newburgh Beacon Bridge uneventful. Kelly Quinn.
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33: All right, what national day is it? We'll cover that. Of course, Spain won the World Cup, and there's details of what went down with celebrities and all. A public service announcement. TV Tonight, Bad Dad Joke all coming up. It's Q92. Good morning. Celebrities and all. A public service announcement. TV Tonight, Bad Dad Joke all coming up. It's Q92. Good morning.

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1: While you work, we're dishing dirt and spilling the tea. 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
2: Good morning, everyone. Today is Monday, July 20th, and it is National Moon Day, which commemorates the day man first walked on the moon back on July 20th, 1969. The U.S. is returning to the moon through NASA's Artemis program, which aims to establish a permanent, sustainable presence on the lunar surface. This time, the mission is focused on exploring the lunar south pole, extracting resources, and serving as a stepping stone for future missions to Mars.
3: That's exciting. That's wild. And the thing, though, Cindy, that kind of bugs me is like, for today, is there's going to be a lot on your timeline of people trying to debunk, did we actually go to the moon?
2: I know. Why don't people believe it?
3: I don't know. There's footage and photos and conspiracy theories and all that stuff. They can completely shut that all down if we establish a lunar station. That'll shut it down. So let's see it happen. Let's go. So,
2: all right. Yeah. They still wouldn't believe it. But anyway, there's lots to get to. Yeah. Spain won the World Cup yesterday. Woo! With a thrilling, if you're a soccer fan, I guess, 1-0 win, thanks to a goal by Ferran Torres during extra time at the 105th minute of the game. Saturday's third place game had way more action as England beat France 6-4. Which is like 749-613 in the NBA. At least there were some cool celebrities at MetLife Stadium or New York, New Jersey Stadium, as they weirdly renamed it for the tournament. They included Matt Damon, Jay-Z and Beyonce, Timothy Chalamet and Kylie Jenner, Will Ferrell, David and Victoria Beckham, Kevin Hart, Serena Williams, John Hamm, Adrian Brody, Richard Gere, Trevor Noah, New York Knicks champs, Jalen Brunson, and Carl Anthony Towns, Dwayne Wade, and Gabrielle Union, and Rob Gronkowski. Matt Damon seemed to be having a good time. There's no word how he felt when he was told that Fox Sports announcer John Strong misidentified him as Brad Pitt. Post Malone kicked off the show with a performance that included a new track called Chrome Heartbreaker. Jennifer Hudson sang the U.S. national anthem, and Tom Cruise showed up to tell us all how awesome this World Cup was. Then, after a scoreless first half, there was the much-hyped halftime show featuring Madonna, Shakira, BTS, and, I kid you not, the Muppets' Dr. Teeth, and the Electric Mayhem playing Seven Nation Army.
3: That was cool, yeah.
2: Some of the other Muppets showed up toward the end, including Kermit, Miss Piggy, Elmo, Cookie Monster, and The Count. Ted Lasso star Jason Sudeikis also made a surprise appearance to hype Justin Bieber up for his performance.
3: I thought it was like, I don't know if you saw it, Cindy, but it had the feels of course, Super Bowl halftime. And it was, listen, yeah, you know, if you're not a big soccer fan, yeah, it could be sometimes tough to watch. But, you know, halftime and then, of course, the ending and showing all the celebrities. I mean, it was cool. And the weather was like that. It was just perfect at the MetLife, whatever it was called for this tournament. So it was good.
2: I saw you having fun at a watch party.
3: Yeah, it was at the Hurricane Grill. We were having a great time at Hurricane Grill. Everyone yelling at the TV and stuff. It was fun. It was a good time.
2: This is more of a public service announcement than a dose story. If you're trying to reduce your chances of getting hit with cyclosporiasis, aka the diarrhea parasite that's been going around. Some foods you might want to stay away from include bagged lettuce and salad kits. Some officials believe that the source of the parasite could be lettuce, and it could be introduced in facilities where the lettuce is processed and packaged. Also, hold off on berries and fresh herbs, but bananas, avocados, and canned fruits and veggies should be okay.
3: Yeah. So, this has been out for, you know, well over a couple weeks now, but, I mean, it just, you know, continues to gain traction, and, you just got to watch out.
2: All right. Now, here's the weekend box office results. Christopher Nolan's The Odyssey, starring Matt Damon, led the summer box office to a major box office victory this past weekend, as the retelling of classical Greek mythology earned $124.5 million on 3,900 North American screens. It is 2026's biggest live action opening, with only Toy Story 5 at $159 million and the Super Mario Galaxy movie at $131 million debuting above it. 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Dancing with the Stars, The Next Pro at 8 p.m. on ABC. American Ninja Warrior regional qualifications at 8 on NBC. The 1% Club at 8 p.m. on Fox, followed by The Quiz with Balls at 9. The summer premiere of The Wall at 10 p.m. on NBC. And the 15th season premiere of King of the Hill on Hulu.
3: All right, and Sydney, today's also National Lollipop Day. What's your favorite type of lollipop and the flavor you savor?
2: I love the cherry.
3: Whether it's Dum Dums or, you know, Charms.
2: The blow pop. That is the best one.
3: Yeah, of course it is. Yeah, because you get the lollipop. You know, the gum in there. Absolutely. Make your comment. 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
2: If you live long enough, you'll make mistakes, but if you learn from them, you'll be a better person. 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
3: We will, Cindy. Thank you. It is now 65 degrees, looking for a high of 82, with plenty of sunshine. Felicia's off. Yours truly, Chris Marino, holding things down with Cindy. 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All right, coming up after 9, how about the $1,000 fill up? $1,000 for your ride. We got you covered there. And we're going to be connecting with our friends scheduled to be here from Camino al Éxito, the project over at Pawling, New York. 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
33: 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Sunny and pleasant, 82 today. Clouding up and dropping to 64 overnight. Thunderstorms likely tomorrow, some of which could be severe. A high around 77. Partly cloudy Wednesday. I'm Jackie Murphy in the Hudson Valley Weather Center.
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Q92, Marino in the morning, 9:08. 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I found

0: Q92, it's Chris, it's Felicia, it's Marino in the morning inside the greatmovieslowerprices.com interview lounge. And one of the things we love to do when we do the show here is we get to meet a lot of different organizations that do amazing things in our Hudson Valley, impacting communities, helping to raise everyone up. And that's why we have Camino El Éxito here. Shannon and Eugenia. What's up, guys? How are you?
1: Hi.
0: You look very tropical, like you guys just got off. Did you like just come out back from a cruise?
2: Listen out there.
0: Shannon, you're wearing white. You look like Miami Vice, bro. You're like wearing the white and the shoes. Look at those socks.
2: No, you have socks. I got the socks.
0: Oh, why'd you take
2: Knicks? I had to do the Knicks.
0: No.
2: Knicks colors.
0: Knicks colors. Okay. All right.
2: Yeah, so we finally got some sun, so, you know, we feeling.
0: You guys look very festive. Yeah, very sun.
1: Thank you. After the storm, you know, we needed to bring a little bit of the tropical.
0: I love that. Well, tell us about Camino El Éxito. It sounds like Spanish. You know, what's that translated to?
1: Camino El Éxito means the road to success. Yes. And we empower low-income youth and families by creating access to bilingual legal, health, and educational resources.
3: Oh, wow.
2: And what does that look like?
0: Yes,
2: we have a partnership with Pauling School District. Mm-hmm. We run an after-school program called Elevate You. We have about 35 teens and counting, and we do social-emotional learning, financial literacy, and not only that, we have a pathway that follows them through high school to give them some sort of direction either to college or to vocational.
0: Trades. And
3: very
0: cool. Sure, you know, like we've seen.
2: Take the blinders off.
0: I love that. Yeah.
3: So how did this get started?
1: Well, it's a long story, but walking into our healing journey. So Camino al Éxito was divinely brought to us, and we picked it up. We listened. And through our healing journey, we discover our purpose. Shannon and I have done a lot of holistic healing. What is holistic healing? Yeah. Well, attending different retreats, also in combination with therapy, but more of the retreat where we were able to have a safe space. He traveled all the way to Colombia for 2 weeks.
0: Oh, wow.
2: To experience ayahuasca.
1: Yes.
3: Wow.
1: And then also we have gone to Puerto Rico, Vermont in a weekly basis to unpack a lot of the things that we carry. We don't unpack all those traumatic experiences that we've been through.
0: Yep.
1: As a Latina woman, I came to this country at 14 years old, didn't know English, and been through a lot.
3: Yeah.
1: The same with Shannon, being an African-American male with no father figure. He was carrying a lot.
0: Yeah.
1: So when we were able to unpack all of that, we found our purpose. And our purpose is to serve the community and create access to resources.
2: And we realized that we couldn't do it alone. We are a part of a community called Project Light, which is like-minded individuals that want to see you uplift yourself, uplift
0: exactly.
2: your business and whatever you got going on. So that was almost like a car. It drove us to that direction to really look at what we got and what our future recommends, and we followed that path.
0: That's incredible. I love it. We have Shannon and Eugenia. They are part of Camino El Éxito. I'm looking at their website right now. If you go to Camino, A-L-E-X-I-T-O, and this is PFA, right? .org. It's .org. If you just even, I was able to get it by just Googling Camino El Éxito. And this is Building Brighter Futures in Dutchess County, across Pauling and all of Dutchess County. So, you know, it has to be somewhere. So it's in Pauling base, but it reaches beyond.
2: Absolutely.
0: And it's a program that's open to the whole local area. Right?
1: Yes. Yeah. So Shannon and I, we invested in Pauling about 11 years ago, and we saw a huge linguistic and service gap. So we are serving right now where our main focus is the eastern side of Dutchess, which is Pauling, Windell, Dover, Plains. And we're just filling in a gap that we were able to identify.
2: Yeah, and listen, we love Crayola, we love crayons, so we don't discriminate on color. It's open for everyone. I know the name Camino can steer you into the wrong direction, but we're open hearted.
0: Listen, you know, and Felicia, again, we, it's almost a privilege that we get to talk and meet we're starting our fourth year on this show together. We've been with iHeart for quite a while. But you, to meet all these programs, it never ceases to amaze me, all the resources that we're doing right now. We're trying to get the word out so people know.
2: Absolutely.
0: And you have a big event coming up in September, which is a great way to learn about. So tell us about that.
1: Yes, we have the only Hispanic Heritage Festival in Pauling, September 26th from 1 to 6.
0: Nice.
1: Where we bring different artists, dance cultural activities, amazing food, and just a safe space to promote inclusion and diversity. Mm-hmm. And we're hitting milestones.
2: Yeah.
1: You know, we're bringing in the resources, diversity into the eastern side of Dutchess.
2: And it's not small, because last year we clicked 205 people. We closed down the block.
1: Whoa.
2: We get a gaming truck for, you know, elbow-to-elbow social connection,
0: yes,
2: opposed to just being in the phone. So we're doing big things, you know. We're touching hearts, and we out there, in Pauling.
1: And one thing that we are focusing is that we're feeding our youth mind and soul within the after-school program and the workforce development and also the advisory program, but we also feeding their bellies by having a weekly food distribution where we serve over 106 families in Pauling.
2: Yeah.
0: Wow.
2: And if you think about
0: incredible?
2: That, yeah, you think about the spread on that, you know, we think when we say family, that's one person. But if that person comes in the room and they got four kids, we're feeding five. So
0: that's
2: the ratio is completely different.
0: Again, we're talking to Shannon and Ahenia. They are part of Camino El Éxito. If you go to CaminoElExitoPFA.org, or just, you know, I was able to find it easily by just Googling Camino El Éxito, and it comes right up. Yeah.
3: And do you guys have any social media handles for people to follow there as well?
1: Yes, the social media. We are on LinkedIn, Instagram, and Facebook, and it's at Camino El Éxito PFA.
0: Yeah, PFA. Last question. Anyone listening right now that is hearing this and, you know, would like to learn more about resources, in addition to the best place would be the website? Probably.
1: The best place is the website.
0: And come out to the event, too.
1: And come out to the event. Also, reach out to our main line, which is 914-562-0162.
0: And it's right up there in the banner. And you can become a volunteer, too, if you if this is touching you, and maybe you're retired, maybe, and you have time to give.
2: Absolutely.
0: What a great... The most important thing is I want to know if I'm Crockett and he's Tubbs, if we could do a remake of Miami Vice and do it right.
1: Not
0: what Jamie Foxx did with Colin Farrell. That was, I'm talking Don Johnson, and what was the other guy's name?
3: I don't know.
0: Philip Michael Thomas, the 80s version.
3: Yes.
0: Oh, bro, come on, you and I, Shannon, come on.
2: Let's do it then.
0: Crockett and Tubbs. Yeah. Let's go. Come in on XO, baby. Let's go. All right. Great to meet you guys.
3: Yes.
0: And thanks for everything you're doing for the community.
2: Absolutely. Absolutely. It was a pleasure. Thank you guys.
0: All right. Thanks. All right. You think I'm joking around? I'm serious. All right. We have Dose coming up. Spain won it all. But what else went down at the World Cup final? What's on TV tonight? All that's coming your way. It's Q92. Stay close. Latest on the drive and the forecast from HudsonDeliWeather.com. That's all next.
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It is Q92, Marino in the morning. We are sitting at 67 degrees, looking for high of 83. Plenty of sunshine. We have the Dose with Cindy. FIFA finale was yesterday, right? Went down at New Jersey, New York Stadium of MetLife. That public service announcement, what's on TV tonight, all that's coming your way after U2. It's Q92. Good morning.

0: You better work.
1: While you work, we're dishing dirt and spilling the tea. 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
2: Good morning, everyone. Today is Monday, July 20th, and it is National Moon Day, which commemorates the day man first walked on the moon back on July 20th, 1969. The U.S. is returning to the moon through NASA's Artemis program, which aims to establish a permanent, sustainable presence on the lunar surface. This time, the mission is focused on exploring the lunar south pole, extracting resources, and serving as a stepping stone for future missions to Mars.
3: That's exciting. That's wild. And yeah, the thing, though, Cindy, that kind of bugs me is like, for today, is there's going to be a lot on your timeline of people trying to debunk, did we actually go to the moon?
2: I know. Why don't people believe it?
3: I don't know. There's footage and photos and conspiracy theories and all that stuff. Listen, they can completely shut that all down if we establish a lunar station. That'll shut it down. So let's see it happen. Let's go. So,
2: all right. Yeah. They still wouldn't believe it. But anyway, there's lots to get to. Yeah. Spain won the World Cup yesterday. Woo! With a thrilling, if you're a soccer fan, I guess, 1-0 win, thanks to a goal by Ferran Torres during extra time at the 105th minute of the game. Saturday's third place game had way more action as England beat France 6-4. Which is like 749-613 in the NBA. At least there were some cool celebrities at MetLife Stadium or New York, New Jersey Stadium, as they weirdly renamed it for the tournament. They included Matt Damon, Jay-Z and Beyonce, Timothy Chalamet and Kylie Jenner, Will Ferrell, David and Victoria Beckham, Kevin Hart, Serena Williams, John Hamm, Adrian Brody, Richard Gere, Trevor Noah, New York Knicks champs, Jalen Brunson, and Carl Anthony Towns, Dwayne Wade, and Gabrielle Union, and Rob Gronkowski. Matt Damon seemed to be having a good time. There's no word how he felt when he was told that Fox Sports announcer John Strong misidentified him as Brad Pitt. Post Malone kicked off the show with a performance that included a new track called Chrome Heartbreaker. Jennifer Hudson sang the U.S. national anthem, and Tom Cruise showed up to tell us all how awesome this World Cup was. Then, after a scoreless first half, there was the much-hyped halftime show featuring Madonna, Shakira, BTS, and, I kid you not, the Muppets Dr. Teeth, and the Electric Mayhem playing Seven Nation Army.
3: That was cool, yeah.
2: Some of the other Muppets showed up toward the end, including Kermit, Miss Piggy, Elmo, Cookie Monster, and The Count. Ted Lasso star Jason Sudeikis also made a surprise appearance to hype Justin Bieber up for his performance.
3: I thought it was like, I don't know if you saw it, Cindy, but it had the feels of course, Super Bowl halftime. And it was, listen, yeah, you know, if you're not a big soccer fan, yeah, it could be sometimes tough to watch. But, you know, halftime and, of course, the ending and showing all the celebrities. I mean, it was cool. And the weather was like that. It was just perfect at the MetLife, whatever it was called for this tournament. So it was good.
2: I saw you having fun at a watch party.
3: Yeah, it was at the Hurricane Grill. We were having a great time at Hurricane Grill. Everyone yelling at the TV and stuff. It was fun. It was a good time.
2: This is more of a public service announcement than a dose story. If you're trying to reduce your chances of getting hit with cyclosporiasis, a.k.a. the diarrhea parasite that's been going around. Some foods you might want to stay away from include bagged lettuce and salad kits. Some officials believe that the source of the parasite could be lettuce, and it could be introduced in facilities where the lettuce is processed and packaged. Also, hold off on berries and fresh herbs, but bananas, avocados, and canned fruits and veggies should be okay.
3: Yeah. So, this has been out for, you know, well over a couple weeks now, but, I mean, it just, you know, continues to gain traction, and, yeah, you just got to watch out.
2: All right. Now, here's the weekend box office results. Christopher Nolan's The Odyssey, starring Matt Damon, led the summer box office to a major box office victory this past weekend, as the retelling of classical Greek mythology earned $124.5 million on 3,900 North American screens. It is 2026's biggest live-action opening, with only Toy Story 5 at $159 million and the Super Mario Galaxy movie at $131 million debuting above it. If you want to check it out, as always, for theaters and showtimes, go to greatmovieslowerprices.com. on TV tonight. Dancing with the Stars, The Next Pro at 8 p.m. on ABC. American Ninja Warrior Regional Qualifications at 8 on NBC. The 1% Club at 8 p.m. on Fox, followed by The Quiz with Balls at 9. The summer premiere of The Wall at 10 p.m. on NBC. And the 15th season premiere of King of the Hill on Hulu.
3: All right, and Cindy, today's also National Lollipop Day. What's your favorite type of lollipop and the flavor you savor?
2: I love the cherry.
3: Whether it's Dum Dums or, you know, Charms.
2: The blow pop.
3: That
2: is the best one.
3: Yeah, of course it is. Yeah, you get the, you know, the gum in there. Absolutely. 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
2: If you live long enough, you'll make mistakes, but if you learn from them, you'll be a better person. Have a great day, everyone, and remember to be kind.
3: Well, Cindy, thank you. It's a 9:48. It's 70 degrees, looking for a high of 83 today. Plenty of beautiful sunshine like you got here. That's going to do it. Again, Felicia's off this week, so we'll be back tomorrow. Cindy will handle Target Number Tuesday, and we'll have more Sangria Empanada Festival tickets for you to be there this Saturday. Weather's going to be perfect for that. I want to thank our sponsors for the show today. Please stop in and see them. 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They gave us Calmino El Exido for stopping by here. Shannon, was great to see him and his lady, so good times there. 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It's about 10 minutes away. Next chance to pick up a grand. We have Jana on the workday patrol next, and Jeff Stevens on the ride home. And tonight on Q92, it's Delilah. Thanks for listening, and we hope something good happens to you today.

Hudson Valley's 80s to now, Q92. Good morning. Are you a Justin Bieber fan? You were so hoping he'd go on tour. He did so well at Coachella, but Justin's like, nah, I don't want to. But we can hear him on the radio right now with Daisies.

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He has a new album. He's on tour. He is John Legend, and this is All of Me.

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What is on your phone background? It does tell a lot about you. And I'll tell you more after Miles Smith.

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Wake Up with Marino in the Morning on Q92. I am not purposely trying to make you feel old. Just wanted to point out that this song, Open Arms, on the Journey album Escape, that came out July 17th, 1981.

It's Q92. You can find us on Facebook at Q92. According to the experts, you and I are missing the 1980s and 90s. I'll tell you why after this great song from the 80s, Stevie Wonder. No news.

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One of my college buddies recently said that now he understands this song a lot better as he's gotten older. Came out in the summer of 1986. Here I Go Again, it's Whitesnake.

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The Hudson Valley's 80s to now, Q92. Good things happening for Alex Warren. Just set a new record for the most weeks collectively spent number one on the Billboard charts. Sold out tour right now because of Ordinary. They say the

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1: 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I Knew You Were Trouble, Taylor Swift.

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Are you feeling stressed? The experts have a really easy way to instantly relieve it. I'll tell you what it is after Luke Combs.

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0: 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Dollar. That's dollar. Enter it now. Q92HV.com.

0: Q92, the Hudson Valley's 80s to now. Rolling through your Monday afternoon. I'm Jeff Stevens. Brenda, you got it. You got the $1,000 fill up.
1: Yes, I need that.
0: I bet you do. Everybody needs a $1,000 fill up because that's a lot of fill ups. And of course, you can do whatever you want with the money too. So enjoy your $1,000. We're going to play again at 4 o'clock with the next keyword.

0: All right, it's that time. Let's do the bad dad joke every weekday afternoon after 3:20 and 6:20 and all morning long on Marino in the Morning here on Q92. It's Chris. Felicia's off. We're holding things down. It's brought to you by William A. Smith & Son Insurance, providing the calm after the storm. Learn more at wasmithandson.com. Here to introduce it, we've got Cherish Memories.
1: It's Chris Marino and the bad dad joke of the day.
0: When do sailors stop playing cards? When their captain's on deck.
1: That's Chris Marino and the bad dad joke of the day.
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1: I'm Jeff Stevens. You could be a part of the $1,000 fill up. All you have to do is listen to those keywords, enter them on our website. And of course, if you're listening to us on the app, well, you're already halfway there. You just look for the contest button and enter them there. All right. So $1,000 is coming up at 4 o'clock and 5 o'clock today. 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
1: I'm Jeff Stevens. How we are avoiding health FOMO, I'll tell you coming up in about 8 minutes. Here's Taylor Swift.

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1: All right, class, tell me about your weekend. 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
1: Thank you, Leo.
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0: 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I'm Jeff Stevens. You never know when listening could turn into $1,000. Keena found out.
1: Oh my God, thank you so much.
0: Yes.
1: Oh my gosh.
0: Enjoy that, Keena. $1,000 for you. And we're going to play one more time today at 5 o'clock.

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I'm Jeff Stevens. Our good news story is coming up next involving a stranger saving a 2-year-old's life at a Michigan lake.

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1: A little bit after 5. 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

0: It's Q92. You can find us on Facebook at Q92. A little bit after 6. Remember, tomorrow morning at 9 a.m. will be your next chance to win the $1,000 fill-up. Just got to keep listening for those keywords.
1: They say the holy water's watered down, and this town's lost its faith. Our colors will fade.

0: All right, it's that time. Let's do the bad dad joke every weekday afternoon after 3:20 and 6:20 and all morning long on Marino in the Morning here on Q92. It's Chris. Felicia's off. We're holding things down. It's brought to you by William A. Smith & Son Insurance, providing the calm after the storm. 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
1: It's Chris Marino and the bad dad joke of the day.
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0: Today's variety of the 80s to now, Q92. I'm Jeff Stevens, and Anna feeling really good after winning the $1,000 fill-up.
1: Awesome! Yay!
0: Way to go, Anna. Enjoy your $1,000. And if you're playing going, oh, I haven't won yet, we'll start the winning back up tomorrow at 9 a.m.

Wake up with Marino in the morning on Q92. I'm Jeff Stevens. Thinking about getting your morning started on the right note? You do water first and then coffee, or of course coffee first and then water later? I'll tell you the answer after Ella Langley.

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0: Cause I gotta have faith. 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
1: Hi, Sabrina. Welcome to the Delilah Show. What can I do for you?
2: I would like to request and dedicate a song to my fiancé.
1: What's your honey's name?
2: Leland.
1: All right, tell me about your sweetheart and what you want to tell him.
2: Just that I love him, and I can't wait to marry him. He was my next-door neighbor.
1: So you are the girl next door?
2: I am.
1: He's fallen in love with the girl next door.
2: Yes, ma'am.
1: Wow. That's quite the story.
2: We lived together for about a year, talked off and on, and then we became really good friends and just hit it off from there.
1: And what do you want to hear tonight? For the one that you love.
2: Nothing Can Stop Us Now.
1: Oh, I love that song.
2: That's been our song for the last 3 years.
1: I will play it for you. Have a beautiful wedding and a fun time planning it.
2: Thank you so much.

And you're still a little worn out from the weekend, I bet. What'd you do this weekend? Go to a water park? You get too much sun? Did you spend time with your family? Did you read a good book? Roast a marshmallow over the fire? Thank you for spending this night with us.